run into the warmest night. 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

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I walked alone between some old adobe haciendas. Suddenly, I heard the plaintive cry of a young Mexican girl.

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0: it's Anna. 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

0: Van het album Slow Blues, Country Boy, dit was John Primer. Is nu tijd voor het volgende.
1: Discovered back in the 60s with his four brothers, they signed to Tamla Motown and had a string of hits. At the age of 12, he had his first number one single. By 1979, he'd gone off the wall to establish himself as a credible singer-songwriter with his first solo LP. In 1982, he created a thriller and the world's biggest selling album of all time. And went dangerous in 1991. A million rumors later, he's still undeniably the dance legend of all time, Michael Jackson.

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But you know what truth is? It's that little baby you're holding, and it's that man you fought with this morning, the same one you're going to make love with today.